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0: 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I was going to say. 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
0: 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I thought it was two strikes. But anyway, 5-0 Phillies. Vamos a una pausa.
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2: 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Right, Birds Coach Nick.
4: This is Coach Sirianni. Is Barbera the best?
1: Boy, I guess.
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1: 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BTS. Benz and Boone. These beautiful things that I've got. Cardi B. I'm just looking to change. Goo Goo Dolls. Kenny Chesney, Lainey Wilson, Lee Seraphim, Major Lazer, Muse, Snoop Dogg, Weezer, Zara Larsson. 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
3: 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Y vamos a tener clase.
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8: Es hora de regresar a clases con Famous Footwear. 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
7: Gracias por escuchar nuestra presentación de Major League Baseball en español por Spanish Baseball Network. 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
19: Si te interesa América Latina y su gente, te invito a escuchar el podcast Radio Ambulante. 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